0: 24. I've been a 4 in the area of the quarter.
1: Behind the T station, talking to a couple bodies. No one's naked.
2: No, nobody's
3: out. 3 feet.
2: Which one has it?

0: 5614.
1: Route 1 South, fire sergeant.
0: So just that you're aware, Revere just called stating that they sent a cruiser out there and they couldn't find anything.
1: Hey, firm, I see them swinging the highways as well. I'm flipping up and down Route 1 trying to locate that vehicle. Sometimes it doesn't know.
0: Received.

0: station, they sell cruising stations. BPD has that body. BPD has that body. You can all stand down.
1: Cruises on Crescent have that. Thank you.

basic air patrols from State 911 93 northbound passing exit 8. Two vehicles, red and white sedans, weaving in and out of lanes. One call.

0: 2, we're just getting on 95 south from Route 2. Any updated 6s on this party?
1: A5.
2: Ma'am, I swung Route 1 north and south, flipped that Copeland, headed up to south to A6, flipped back down, nothing showing. I'll be 17.

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0: Boston has that body and that residence, 50 Newport. They're going to be off that there waiting to get us.
1: Receive.
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0: for anybody in the area, Middlesex Ave at Stemma.
1: Middlesex Ave, right around First Street.

95 South Patrol crews is getting multiple calls of an erratic operator weaving in and out of lanes and following too closely to vehicles. Code 22 was able to provide a plate number. That plate number is going to be 441 Golf Papa 4. 441 Golf Papa 4. Just took exit 61 off of 95 southbound, headed towards Linfield. Should come back to a blue sedan Mercedes. Multiple calls coming in.

0: 24. I think that was 269, correct? Was the number in that trip?
1: 84 patrols, Bolo 4, New Hampshire Blades, 572-3169, in fact, Nissan, heading store westbound, driving erratically. One call.
2: Patrols. Report of a construction vehicle losing debris, possibly cement or sand coming off the vehicle. 495 South approaching Ward Hill. She described it as a construction vehicle with flaps on the back that said SPS, unknown if it's related to the detail in that area.
3: 26 Stanley Roof from Pond Street in Stoneham.
0: All right, it's at the Howland Palace, 269 Middlesex Ave. In Medford. Medford's looking for any assistance. They've come over Bayfern 3 times now.
2: I'll continue on home. She's going to call me back and file a report when she gets home.

for the A4 mission of 269 Middlesex Ave for the time being.

0: your thoughts. Thank you. And a 1300. You start to the 84 area, 269 Middlesex Ave in Medford, 269 Middlesex Ave in Medford. The agency assists the Medford PD for our extremely large flight. We have multiple assets going.
1: 1300 received. He'll be en route, sir, from 83.

0: 1161, 1292. Can we get an update whenever you have a chance?
1: Sir, Medford Cummings has one in custody. Seems to be a verbal, heated verbal argument between some of the parties here with Medford.
0: The fight, everybody's been broken up and people starting to leave.
2: So no one's currently fighting. They have EMS coming for that party in custody.
0: All right.
3: They still need catching cruisers response from the beach.
0: Yeah, if possible. Medford's still yelling for help over Area Y3, so I don't know what's

Before I got the call started.

0: there and say, Dan, we got plenty of help here. Everything's under control.
1: There, Steve. Anyone else going in, you can stand down. 2227 says plenty of help. Did you copy that? All set.
2: Farmer, sir, standing out.
1: Thank you, sir. Data 1300.

993 cruises. You can cancel that earlier. Blow a lot of Chelmsford for one Sierra Kilo X-ray 26. That party's been located. You can cancel the bowl for the Chevy Equinox.

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0: Sir, Boxwood just called over here as well regarding that 16 on the ramp 95 South. That's the 72 off-ramp. Reporting major damage to one of their vehicles. I've got a tow out there. They have fire in the EMS route.

0: tonight. A2. I'll be going on 4.
1: 3-6. Hey, Cruises, we're going to resume normal on A Patrol 2.

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1: Pitch horses.

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0: Sir, DCR just called stating that they're blocking a travel lane northbound Linway at Blossom Street. They're dealing with a sewer cap.
1: Received. I'll go check it out.

0: 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I'm on a 4 with S-16.
1: Behind, in the parking lot. Stop me a toll for Alfa Romeo SUV.

0: 91482, do you have a plate for this yet?
1: I do not, sir. I have no information.
0: Mass Ridge, 5 Papa Alpha Mike, 725 PAM, 72. Should be on a Jeep SUV. If you could also just advise Mass Highway, knock down the Topfield Road sign. Jeep. Affirm. 1495 as the operator in custody. 1924.
1: Drive work, sir. Gate is en route. They should be there shortly.
0: Affirm. They're in a 4 now.

0: 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I have some mail on your way.
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1: Advising of a vehicle 95 northbound at 55 Alpha, possibly intoxicated. Mass Reg 5 Hotel Sierra Echo 37. 5 Hotel Sierra Echo 37.

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0: Be on the 7 with the 1, 924.
1: 3-2-7, throwing that call in for you now. If you want to go with the old line when you can.

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0: Sierra 04-53-005. Sierra 04-32-005. Correction, sir. That's going to be Sierra 04-53-2005. Not sure if it came in correct.
1: I think I have that, sir. Is that a Jason Woodbury?
0: Be advised on the 86 area. I'll stop.
2: Proceed. Exit 57.
0: Sir, go again with that plate. I'm passing 57 right now.
2: Code 22 City, it was 5 Hotel Sierra Victor 37. Should come back to a black Toyota Grand Highlander. And it's no longer following that vehicle, but it just passed exit 57.

Roger, 86. I went all the way up to exit 64. I got nothing checked for that vehicle. Lower 482, get us out of that vehicle. All us at 17.

0: you.
1: Southbound just now heading towards Route 1. There's a vehicle that's following him right now. It's described as a silver pickup truck. Believe that the operator has a firearm and they're following him right now. They're signaling the victim to pull over to the side. I'm currently still on the call with him right now.
2: Received, I'll stand by at this location. Just have them put their hazards on.
1: The call 22 is getting off at exit 64 right now. Looks like they're still following the victim right now.
3: I'll make my way down there too.
1: Ready to see, sir. The call 22 is still currently on the phone with me right now. They're still following the individual. Stating that the operator is still behind him now. Coming up now on 64.

that other party known to him, or was this

0: liaison.
1: Ma'am, I'm going to transfer you this call. It looks like the other party that's involved with this road rage is also calling.

0: 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I'm 95 south, prior to 63. I need to know if I should go down south.
1: Stand by, trying to get more information.
2: 1032 southbound at 60.

0: 953. Just stand by for a second. Just getting conflicting sixes right now.
1: BC, I'm in the median, just fired at 63.

0: Code 22 just now stated that he just got onto 128 at Swiss Gloucester right now. He just disengaged with the other party.
1: Breach, so they were going north.
0: That's affirmative, sir.
1: Can you go back with that plate one more time?
0: It's going to be November 54313, November 54313.
1: Were you able to get a last seen location, the alleged aggressor?
0: That operator just contacted us, just transferred the call over to Station A. Just now getting some information from the Code 22. Looks like he remained on Route 1. Stand by, just getting more information.
2: Route 1, sir.

instruction on

0: two separate different calls. The call that got transferred into me was the person that was operating that vehicle with the November 54313. He stated that the silver Toyota pickup truck swerved into his brother, who was operating a motorcycle. Both of them have exited the highway. Nobody's following anyone else. The Tacoma exited onto Route 1 in the Winfield area. We also got another call, 95 northbound with a BMW, no lights on, erratic driving, that was headed past 63 all on the same night.
1: I'm still on a call right now with the Colt 22. He had stated right now that he

0: I'll follow up, sir.
1: Caesar, do you want the Colt 22 to pull to the side to speak to, or are you just walking to allow him to continue?

Dead in the water on the left median. Can you send a tow to white BMW SUV 5 Charles Charles John 48 5 DCJ 48?

0: 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I got to this cruising route.
1: Receive. They'll have to get us on the main line, not the access road. We're just north of 3.

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Do you have an ETA on Tedesco's?

suspect with a red Jeep Wrangler. Is advised that it took X89 95 southbound. Unknown if it went 3 north.

Area Patrol. 25 southbound at Route 3. Multiple calls on erratic. It was brake checking other vehicles. 2 Whiskey, X-ray, Mike 9.

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Should come back to a black Jetta.

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I doubt he's going to be here anytime soon. Received.

0: 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He just rode by us.
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Thank you.

0: 1961 will be en route from Everett Ave in Chelsea.
1: Looks like it was entered by Malden on the 25th. It should come back on a 2018 Dodge Durango color black.
2: Notified.
1: How many times is it occupied?

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1: Avon.
0: Copy, stolen vehicle. From the, just on a 171. 2TPS-74. 2TPS-74. Black Dodge Durango.
1: Two Golf Papa Sierra 74.
0: T-Tango, 2 Tango Papa Sierra 74. Chestnut, passing the mobile.
1: Wait, is it traveling?

0: Good, honey. Thank you.
1: Weston Evelyn.
0: So one staff from Cruises out there looking for, but they advised me that the gang unit was interested in a vehicle from earlier.
1: Excuse me, you said they were interested in that vehicle?
0: Yeah, I think they were trying to find it.
1: Yeah, I last saw it at Bayview and Allen Ave, which Bayview is heading towards Weston Ave. I lost eyes.
0: No, that's...

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1: 8-4.
0: Sir, do you have an ETA for Cityside?
1: We're in the second travel lane, and crack's starting to light up.
2: I'll give them a call, sir. They said they're on the way, but I'll find out.
0: Received. Thank you, sir.

0: Thank you.
1: Herbert Street, Lynn.
0: Someone says they have that vehicle, 272 Maple Street. They asked if we wanted it or if they could take it. I assume that they could take it, considering the gang unit was involved.
1: I'll head over there, 272 Maple.
0: Sure.

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1: Chief.
2: Eaton Street in Lawrence. I'm sorry, 1 Eaton Street in Lawrence. There's a crime scene going out there.

either for motor vehicle that we wanted for crash or for an H group. I believe an H4 cruiser might be going as well. I'll keep you updated.

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1: 86. 85. This is from Chelsea, two car. Route 16 at West Bay. We have cruise

Sir, just so your patrols have it, midway northbound between Blossom Street, Blossom Street Extension.

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But yeah, we'll look out. It was from transit at Ashland Station, possible attempted abduction. All I have is a black man, black van with three Latino males. Two males jumped out of the vehicle trying to grab a female.

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0: So did transit give anything else besides a van? 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I'm behind the black Honda Odyssey. It's Dorchester Ave at Kimball Street. Mike Whiskey 67.

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1: Copy.

from Medford, Felsway at Fulton Street. They're sending police and fire for a well-being check on a vehicle. I believe the person's inside unconscious. 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Fulton, it's like heading towards Roosevelt, the last street on the right before you get over to Roosevelt.

anything in the last hour, so you can try modifying something wrong.

renewable on a 2012 Honda Accord color gray. 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

9-8-8-1. 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

0: 14, Mass Sierra 2855-6994. That's 2855-6994, last of Allen versus Zachary, 1987.
1: Thursday 114, the system out of Marlboro District, straight for traffic offenses.
0: 1915-83.

be advised, quick back in my retro cruiser, 695.

pituitary, reverse sexual function, A3 and A4, stand by for bull arrival. Pituitary includes bull for mass search, 4 Papa Echo Bravo 82, 4 PEB 82, which is 2021, Mazda CX-5 color blue, should have a kayak on the roof. Registered owner is wanted by Lowell PD for domestic and PT for arrest. Supposedly headed towards the Malden area. 4 Papa Echo Bravo 82.

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1: Avon.
0: Ma'am, I might have missed it, but Lowell wants the registered owner of this Mazda. Is that correct?

28 North at the overpass at Forest Street and Centennial Drive for a DMV. The code 22 stated that they were going to be in the right travel lane.

Union, unsure if it's north or south for three car codes.

73, copy.

0: 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So unknown as we're going to need those. 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
1: 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You'll be looking for the Volvo SUV and then a GT. There are two-car

0: Area Patrol. 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We have a gentleman who just flashed a firearm in traffic.
1: Going to be on a black Dodge Durango. 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
2: 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Mass 8 Victor Sierra 476. 8 Victor Sierra 476. On 86, display the fire around Morrissey at Freeport. Continued inbound on Morrissey. 2018 Dodge Durango color black. 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

0: Finch. I'm on Durango. We're on Columbia Road at Dudley Street, sitting at a red light.
1: Alright, Columbia at Dudley. What's with the radio traffic? It's 2223 behind that vehicle. You in the Mach Cruiser, sir? At Dudley?
0: Yeah, affirmative.
1: We're notified, boss. 1196, what's your location?
2: Sir, I'm sliding up Morrissey. Pass the pause circle top down.
1: Alright, do we have any closer Columbia at Dudley?
2: 2070, passing UMass.
1: Carry suit.

0: 6 as we start roll at 2223.
1: Columbia Bird, no.
0: Columbia Bird, you go towards Sandy Everett?
1: He's turning left, actually.
0: Yeah, on a Stoughton Street, what's for you?
1: He's now turning right on Hancock.
0: Okay, you're on Hancock Street now. Boston's got a couple of crews coming your way.
1: Right on Glendale. And it looks like he's about to take a right on Payson. Oh, he's stopping Payson at Glendale.
0: All right, Payson at Glendale, you're going to be out with it. Boston's in route also. Keep limited traffic, 712.

0: one detained, two occupants.
1: Two occupants, one detained. Y'all set there for now.
0: All set for now.
1: Okay. Cruiser, you slow down, but continuing.

0: Joe's across the street?
1: Glendale at Payson. Glendale at Payson.
2: I got Boston with tank, both detained. We're all set, crews and both them.
1: Okay, both detained on Payson from Glendale. 7:15 hours.
3: 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I got end over EMS rolling on straight 1-2.
1: Traffic on 716, 2223, subjects detained on pace in 716.
4: Copy that direct on the rollover, sir. I'm at 105 southbound. I'll head there for lights.

0: 265-1, I'll be on a 4, left lane taken.
1: Richard?
2: On the median side, left lane taken, 1 mile prior to Route 28.

0: 2265-1. Sir, if you can just have EMS respond to the crash, please.
1: There's three cruises out here now. You can slow down. The driver's out and walking around.

0: 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Just a single car. Match red 6, PWF 246, Papa Whiskey Foxtrot 24.
1: Hey, what is this?
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0: 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Clearly secured. One, I'll be 17.
1: On.
0: Sir, we're going to have the left two lanes taken down. 495 northbound, right at 98.8.

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1: A3's on.
0: Sir, could I have an owner request a tow? He wants to be brought to the plaza. I'm 95 North, right up the River Road, Western Bridge. He's standing by. It's 3 Mike George John 86. It's a CRV. I'll be standing by with him.
1: Can you go with the 6 again, please, sir?
0: Yeah, I'll be 95 North, just under the River Road, Western Bridge. Probably about exit 44, 45.
1: Raise it, sir.

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Sir, she has secured that vehicle. The operator was transported to Lawrence General. Left lane's going to be back open. All assets will be 17. I'll be heading over to Lawrence.

0: 1831 to 1865.
1: Southbound at 114.
0: Sir, if you can make your way 93 southbound at mile marker 40.8 for a 4-car. Sounds like they're all off in the BDL, no PI, at least one tow required. I will start that for you now.

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Front passenger side damage. Took off, continued 93 south.

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0: 21. 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
2: Yeah, it's still on the road. 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
1: Morning, sir. 15's code 5 and underway for patrol of the Mystic River in Boston Harbor. IDs on board 3337 and 3335.
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it's in the BDL.

vehicle that dropped the ladder. Looks like it's going to be MAPTC 26 Romeo Zulu 35 Sawtram. He's pulled over to the side.

32A2. That vehicle's on its way. It did sustain undercarriage damage. If you could just

Horse James Circle. It's

0: 1865, day one. No injuries, GSAT 1, I'll be 17. Station A, active breakdown landing, back open.
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1: Code 16, Brookline has EMS responding. Horace James, Rotary, him and Pond set.
2: We have that, sir. We're cruising around.

0: 770.
1: Sir, we took another call on that. It's a white Kia van. The driver seems to be having an issue with an autistic passenger in there. EMS is on the way. It's Hammond Pond at East Street.
0: This is on Irvin, so
2: 1948-4, I'm going off on a Horace King Circle.
1: Stanley Services on the way for the tow.

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1: Heath, the hotel, it's just north of where you are. You'll run right into it. 1170 is on scene.

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I've only taken one call on it so far.

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It's on the project's time now. 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
1: Richard.

0: 602 to A4. Starting juvenile transport from 450 Canterbury to Cambridge Juvenile Court. Mileage 130.
1: Good.
0: 149-476. 149-476.
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0: A6 is on, A5. 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Route 1 North, just north of Walnut Street. There's the Istanbul Dining involving a Verizon work truck. It's just a paper exchange. Negative PI.
1: Merrimack, I'll advise.
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0: 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There's going to be a trailer hitch in the middle lane, just to be advised.
1: Okay, received. 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
0: 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Could you go with the 6 one more time?
1: Hey, Merv. It's Route 1 North, north of Walnut Street. They're inside the Instable dining parking lot. Should be looking for a Verizon work truck.

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1: Thank you.
2: 2400 to A6 on a 4 at the Istanbul restaurant.
0: Safe. 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
1: In your travels, you check on a tire changer southbound at 76. I just overshot him.
0: Right, Jesus. Be in the road.

0: 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Middlesex District Court, end of mileage 1 ready. One four nine four eight five. Transport in custody now.
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0: 1605 to 85. Sir, Limerick southbound, right at the Chevy dealership. Can you sign me action for a Honda Accord? I'll be your thug.
1: Racing.

0: 3 South, 872.
1: Sir, can you assist with the 1827 side up? It's going to be 495 northbound, prior to exit 80 in Littleton. Sounds like minor PI. I'm going to start a tow.
0: Receive.

A3-1464. Sounds like that code 16 in Littleton. It's going to be a hit and run. Only description given was black Ford sedan that continued on northbound, exit 80.

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1: H1.
0: Sir, I'll be 17 if the suffix is here. Entries of Emmaus.

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Female walked him in the breakdown lane.

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1: 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Breakdown lane.
0: Person.

686, I'm southbound, Pass 11, I have eyes on that party. Should be walking, texting, right travel lane, approaching 11. Just sit at the top of the 11 ramp, should be approaching your 6.

0: 23. 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Did you say that was 495 north by 80?
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0: 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Well, Newcastle family is going to relocate her, and she's going to make her own. She actually has AAA degrees.
1: One female to McDonald's, starting mileage when you're ready.
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0: 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Marine 57 is on patrol. Boston Harbor surrounding waters. 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
0: 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Two cars in, over into the right hand, VDL.
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0: 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Left lane reopened. 17.
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0: 1 and 96.
1: Southbound approaching 12.
0: All right, sir. H7 had that transfer from State 911 as a 16, possible PI. They have EMS responding from Quincy.
1: Richie, you said they're southbound approaching Route 3, sir?
0: Just when you get to the split, sir, they're going towards Route 3. They're right in the chevron.

0: 2-4, detaining custody, transfer complete, I'll be 17.
1: Age 1-96.
2: 1196, I'll be on a phone with that 16.
1: Alright, so you didn't see anything by the HOV building. Quincy has like three engines responding to it.
2: Negative, we're at the Chevron, sir.
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0: Sir, Revere PD is calling in at DMV, 145, right at the Sunoco gas station. 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

0: 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On the state. Morning, sir. Code 5, Quad Patrol, ID 4162 and 3783.
1: So, last ID number?
0: 3783.
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1: Receive that. Action up next.

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0: Sir, can you start at the Brainard Reservation? Sounds like the Silver Lake area. Employee called about a male with a knife and an axe who handcuffed his feet together, possibly fishing, refusing to leave. Trying to get more info on it now.
1: Received, sir. En route.
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0: Can you notify Boston? We got an 18-wheeler flatbed stuck on Durant Street. And Bowden, he struck one of the side poles. Maybe jammed up here.
1: Racing.

694 Boston West.

0: underneath the Appleton footbridge on the Charles Circle side, can you notify this yard for minimal trash removal? And also, have them focus on the north side up against the wall. I'll take care of the entry.
1: Okay, Steve, you said that was the Fiedler footbridge?
0: Negative, sir, the Appleton footbridge by Charles Circle.
1: Great, Steve.

Rogers employee is going to lead us down to his vehicle.

coming to Breakheart. When you enter Breakheart on the Saugus side, up on the left is a garage or vehicle maintenance facility. It's the

6-8-6-6-8-7 patrols. Cibolo for an 8-year-old walked away from a resident, 14 Crowell. Runs between Norfolk and Evans on foot. Believe just be wearing undergarments, carrying an iPad, maybe walking towards Galvin. Again, it's an 8-year-old black female. 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About 8 minutes old now.

0: slow it down. We got that party secured. 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
0: Where you good?
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0: That's A-firm.

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1: Go again for 8.
0: 2400 A. Got a first and last on that party down at the Silver Lakes area. 8 for 8 card.
1: Procedure. Go ahead with that, sir. And can I just get your exact 6 for Saugus? Are you guys at the entrance or in one of the loops?
0: So we're in one of the loops. We're down at Silver Lake. There should be a few employees around that might be able to lead them down, but if they take the entrance near the vehicle maintenance garage that they have at the top of the hill, they should be able to make it down to us in a couple minutes.
1: Okay, received. I'll let them know. You get the name and DOB.
0: That's a firm. It's going to be a first of Carlos. It's a common spelling. It's a last of Charlie Alpha Sierra Tango Alpha November Echo Delta Alpha. Second last name of Flores Fox Lima Oscar Romeo Echo Sierra. DOB of November 23rd, 2003.
2: Blue Hills has that 17.

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1: Good.
0: Your body castinator floor is negative 14. There's no status. It's an address out of 48 Sherman Street in Revere. Just use caution. He does have multiple counts on the lot, all open from this year. AMBPO, just literally assaulting DW.
1: We have that party detained now.
0: Received. Going to be Sierra Alpha 5531215. Again, SA 5531215.
1: Appreciate it, sir. Thank you.

0: he's on.
1: So I didn't copy earlier. What was the 14th status on this individual, the breakup?
0: He's negative 14, sir. He just has multiple open on the BOP from this year.

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1: 86.
0: Sir, can I send you an S number for the DCR employees that spotted this individual?
1: Affirm, send your traffic.
0: Alright, Mass ON Sierra Alpha 3990159. Sierra Alpha 3990159. Got a second on one line for another party.
1: Go ahead.
0: Mesa Willen, Sierra 2906-3505. Sierra
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2: 3-6. 2400, is EMS arrived yet?
0: Negative, they're not back here yet.

0: 2005 to 2014.
1: Westbound, right before the Chelsea High School, Everett Ave.
0: The ship,

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0: Yeah, you can stop the next in line for a Honda Civic. We're westbound, just opposite of Chelsea High.
1: Reese, you have a place for the call?
0: Mass 1907 Alpha X-ray, 1907 AX.

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1: A6.
0: So he was medically evaluated. He's not deemed a danger to himself. EMS refused transport, and the party refused medical treatment, so he's going to be on his way, and we should be clear shortly.
1: 3-6, sir.

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You all set?

0: 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Drum Hill.
1: So, Route 3 northbound on the ramp to exit 89 Charlie. That's the Route 110 exit. For a pickup truck in the middle of the ramp.
0: Northbound at 81 Charlie, the off ramp.
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0: Sir, all assets will be 17. I'm going to transport that party back to the entrance of the Breakheart Reservation.

0: 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Nothing showing on that Route 3 to 81, Charlie.
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1: 114, no show more.
0: Sir, 95 southbound, mile marker 64.6. It sounds like the Forest Street overpass in PBD prior to 128. Red Corvette spun out into the median down in the embankment.
2: On.
3: What's on?
0: Kirk? Affirmed, 64.6, so it sounds like it's 95 southbound in the area of the 128 exit by the Forest Street overpass.
1: This is in a

0: He's going to be southbound prior, just prior to exit 64. It's going to be a red Corvette. She's on the line now.
1: Proceed, sir. Should be coming up on it in a second. She's still in the median?

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1: Received. She advised there was no PI. Is that party outside, or do you want me to give her a call?
0: Affirmative, just walking on out.

H4 Air Patrol available to head to DMV. You're traveling, Alewife Brook, the intersection of Route 2.

0: Hey, check. 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
1: Negative. 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
0: No, I got it, sir. 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
1: Racist?

0: H4 Cruises from Cambridge, looking for three suspects involved in a scooter theft coming over the Mass Ave Bridge at this time in due Boston, Boston side of the Mass Ave Bridge. First one's a black male in his 20s, gray sweatshirt. Second is a black male, white t-shirt, black face mask. Third is a unknown race, black sweatshirt, headed over the Mass Ave Bridge.
1: H4, Steve. H, what are they wanted for?
0: Theft of a scooter.
1: Are they on foot or are they on scooters?
0: All three are riding scooters across the Mass Ave Bridge.

0: 1948, H4.
1: H4. Sir, I'm at Alewife at Route 2, and I got nothing showing.
0: Receive, let me give the code 22 a call back.
1: Over here, I'll ask him. Maybe he's got his wits about him.
0: Receive.

0: 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I guess a tow truck already came and scooped it.
1: Received, thank you.

0: 1048. Sir, report about 2 car 16 on the Gilmore Bridge. No PI. Should be on the Cambridge side.
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0: Sir, can you head over to the mobile on Memorial Drive, 816 Memorial Drive, to assist with a paper exchange from Cambridge PD that said the parties are having difficulty exchanging?
1: Stay at the rope.

0: 18-27-83. I'll be on a pull at the 2-car-16. We're going to be on the ramp from 27 in Acton to 2 westbound.
1: Receive.

0: 12495 area patrols from Methuen PD. They just had a vehicle take off from them from a stop. It's going to be a 2015 white BMW Mass Reg 5 Papa Yankee Foxtrot 41. 5 Papa Yankee Foxtrot 41. Reason for the stop was hands-free. No further charges. The party that was operating the vehicle is suspended. They do not have a license number at this time.
1: What was the last six on that?
0: Methuen reported hopped on 495 from East Street. Unsure on direction.

0: 305 to 85.
1: A6 Air Patrol 93 northbound, vicinity of mile marker 11. We have a disabled vehicle, sorry, so.

0: 16-26-82. We're going off with a disabled intermediate, 95 northbound, just north of 133.
1: All advised.
2: Received. I just took a call on that. I have cruiser 1183 and route to that now. I started out Gatas.
0: Received. It's going to be Mass Reg, Whiskey 76836, W76836.
2: Received. Thank you.

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0: Sir, are you prior to 78 or after?
1: Northbound, north of 78.
0: Received, I'm going to cancel again and start out new report.
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1: Sure, just provided that vehicle with lights, get them over to the breakdown lane. We're going to be on the BDL side, mile marker 79.6. 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He's got a spare on board with no jack.
0: Receive.

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A1 to 1886. Sir, if you can make your way 495 southbound at mile marker 104.4 for a TT versus PC. Both vehicles off in the BDL. No injuries, sounds like no tows. The operator of the TC just stated that he's fully loaded and might need lights to pull back out into the roadway. I don't believe they've exchanged information yet either.

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1: Sir, can you start 128 northbound in the area of exit 38, Centennial Drive in Peabody? For 2 car 16, negative PI, possibly one tow. They're off in the breakdown lane. One vehicle is going to be a white truck.
0: Sir, is that main line or the access road for 128 or Centennial?

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1: Sir, can you head to Land Boulevard, now Bryan Highway, for a DMV to travel in. 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
1: From that DMV, can you make your way to the Salisbury Beach Reservation, specifically at the mounted unit's barn, to meet with a individual who's claiming he had his e-bike stolen? He would like to file a report.
2: Received, sir.
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1: 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Thank you.

0: there too.
1: Gone a short, 7.

H4. No signs of any DMVs or heavy duties pushing another heavy duty. Illifbrook Parkway by OF Station. Any other calls? Just the one call, sir. No other calls. Receiver's going to be unfounded. I'll be 17. Thank you.

0: 3 to E2. So, New Report Tong secured that vehicle and is towing it back to their lot there. I'm just going to be standing by with the operator of that vehicle, whose ride is coming from Georgetown. It's going to be 5 mics out.
1: Greasy, sir. I have Cruiser 1421 going to the state reservation as well.
0: Greasy, thank you, sir.
2: 1165 to E2, is that for that stolen bike?
1: Affirmative.
2: So I just spoke to the gentleman who whose bike it is. It looks like it's been returned. I'm just waiting for him to get back to his lot so I can confirm it, but I do see that bike with a description right here.
1: Received, thank you.

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1: Air 2 is off state, go ahead, sir.
0: Advise, there's two drones in that area. We can secure those if need be. Just let me know.
1: No, if you just tell the operator to keep below 400, we'll be all set.
0: All right, sir, I'll advise that.

0: 1165 to 82. Sir, I was able to confirm with the owner that is his bike. It's been returned, no damage. I'll be all set.
1: Received, ma'am. Thank you. 1421, do you copy?
2: 1421 copies. Thank you, ma'am.

0: Peace, Handsome.
1: That's who was answering, go ahead.
0: Sir, Randolph's been advised that 400 feet free drones. They are operating, Metrolink is operating on Randolph's primary channel.
1: Please see, sir, thank you.

0: Hey, say it's cruising 2544, y'all set?
1: All set, sir.
2: A2 to A2 Air Patrols and A6 Patrols. One call of an erratic, 95 South passing exit 70. Be looking for mass reg, X-ray 70829, X70829. The 22 reported the vehicle to try to run him off the road and commit marked lanes violations. Just one call. The plate comes back to a white van. That's a rental vehicle. Again, 95 South passing exit 70.
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4: 86, 1196.
3: 1196, Morrison.
4: Sir, southbound, prior to the split, 2 car 16. Sounds like the two parties are arguing. Phone line cut out.
3: Proceed and roll.
4: Have another cruiser in the area if you get that way as well, please.

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1: What was that again?
0: 1276 to H6. I'm gonna be off of the DMV in the right lane. 93 northbound, just a half mile prior to 14th. If you could start a tow and a cruiser out this way.

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We're on a 4% exit 8.

0: 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Some of us got cruising route.
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0: 70 to H6. I'm off with another DMV prior to the one at 14. I'll advise you.
1: Breezy.
0: H4C,
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0: agent if you bought that one. Now, 93 southbound, just south of 39. Looks like a truck smoking pretty heavily. I don't know why he's still driving. I'll make the flip now.
1: Please advise if you need fire.

60284. I checked the Route 28 bridge connecting Assembly to Station Landing and talked to some local kayakers. They didn't see anything. 17.

0384 Alpha Fortwood, Somerville. They said it was just one code 22 passerby. 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

0: 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I'm going to have to make the flip again.
1: Receipt.
2: Duty coming, they'll be here in 15 minutes. We're not in the best spot, so I'm gonna hang on.
3: Receive, thank you, sir. Cruiser northbound with that DMV half mile prior 14. Sir, no cruisers available at this time. We have a tow en route to you, Chevy.
4: 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Yeah, so QRF2s and CAT team, switch over H Patrol 2, start to 151 Bittersweet Lane in Randolph to assist in the search.

and City Saints Altura 2's Cathy and Antu switch over to Fox 1 for this Operation Randolph. Again, QRF 2's, Captain Cruises, and the 87 patrols, and Antu switch over to Fox 1. Acknowledged.

625-201. Sir, I checked the park and ride in the some of the side streets. Truck is going to be unfounded. I'll be 17.

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1: Sounds like the 55 Bravo.
0: Sir, 95 northbound prior to exit 51 in Burlington. Two car 16, negative PI, sounds like negative tows, but they're having difficulty

76 to 86. Chevy has that vehicle, B17.

0: 1915 A6.
1: I'm southbound, but the city patrol has it that code 16 is on the ramp from the turnpike to 95 north.
0: Thank you. 1470, you have that direct?
2: Have it, thank you.

0: 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I'll be going on 4.
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0: 36, confirm yourself. Station H, any cruisers that were responding into Randolph, again, any cruiser that was responding into the incident in Randolph, you can disregard, the child has been located.
1: Say 3.
2: Sir, you can cancel that tow. The party arrived back on scene, they were ticketed, they're on their way.
1: Receive, sir, I'll cancel.

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2: Yeah, 2 to launch, I'll say, we'll be code 17 from Randolph, en route to Plymouth.
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Y'all set with them? I'm on the other side of the road, northbound.

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0: Vermont Reg, Kilo Hotel Papa 469, KHP 469, operated by Vermont OLN 018 287

0: 59A3. So it's going to be on A1, southbound main line at Route 3. I'll still head that way. I'm just going to make the flip.
1: 3-2, sir.

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2: If out of 280, sir, you'll have the beaches. 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
2: Sir, do you mind heading to Copeland Circle to assist with the paper exchange? 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
3: Appreciate it. 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

0: 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Can you head over that way? 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
1: 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Central.
0: Proceed, sir. Take
1: it. A1J40, can you make your way to the market basket right off exit 43 off 93? You're looking for a black Silverado. He just needs a paper exchange. He's part of the FBI. He just needs a police report.
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2: 485 South, we're at the Route 3 main drag for a two-car 16, just need, there's a towing route. Just need another trigger to relieve somebody. Good afternoon, sir. East, can you make your way to 495 South, just south of exit 100 for a two-car? They're in the median. I believe it's just a paper exchange, but it's involved with an Uber.
3: 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En route.
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1: Sir, do you know what lane that was in?
0: It's going to be travel lane, going around and coming off the ramp, Ward Hill.
1: Appreciate it, sir. Thank you.
0: Anytime.
1: 86886.
0: South Prior, 25, you all set?
1: Receive. I'm on the area.

0: 5214, 82.
1: 82. Sir, 82 in that cruiser en route to 106 at Ward Hill. I got the cones and board out. Traffic slow. I'm not going to get clipped, so he could either stand down or just keep marching until I'm code 17.
2: 5214, about a mile out from your position, just fighting through traffic. What lane do you want me to take so you can pick up your cones?
1: Sir, when you come down, I'm about 500 feet up from the ramp from 106 southbound side, A2's territory. We want to try to just keep people away from the mile marker so I don't get clipped. It's the driver's front side, left side.
2: Great, sir.

0: 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I'll advise.
1: 596 A1. A1. So I'm in the area 495 South near 100. Nothing shown in the media. You have a description?
2: Negative, sir. It's just two cars. Not like a paper exchange involving an Uber driver. That's all I got.
1: I receive. I'll continue to march. Let me know if anything else comes in.
2: Received, thank you.

0: 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I'll be on a 4 with 5214.
1: Clear chief, sir.
2: On 16. He's got his own tow en route. It's off on the right shoulder. Not a hazard. He'll be out of here by 5 p.m. They got their own tow coming.
3: Thanks. 596 A1.
1: No.
3: A1. Alright, I think I found that paper exchange. I'm supposed to stop a vehicle on the right side. Apologize.
4: Percy, this is not a call for you.

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0: 5968A1, be advised, I'm going to have the left lane taken here, 495 South, prior to 93.
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2: He was walking down the breakdown lane. I made him go back to the where the van is and wait for the tow truck there. It's going to be about a half hour or so.
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0: Wakefield. The Code 22 is no longer on scene. She couldn't remain on scene for a trooper detective report. Have her in for South Patrol, and then again, Volo for Mass Ridge 7, Charlie Foxtrot Echo 27 is out of Beverly.
1: Change that tire, all assets to be 17.
2: Receive, sir, thank you.

0: 16981. A1. Who do you have coming off of this tow?
1: Cruiser 1532.
0: The tow.
2: Okay.
3: Ma'am, Washington Ave, City of Chelsea, take a roll on G21 on New Hampshire Thumbtack.
2: Avern, go ahead.
3: Chevy, it's going to be 3957954. And it says it expires July 10th of this year.
2: Is that a red or black? My apologies, there's a plate. Is the writing red or black?
3: Black. As I was

0: Okay. 80361, yeah. The red ones don't come back. There should be a 20-day temporary dealer tag.
1: Ma'am, can you just repeat that? I have it stopped. 164 Franklin Ave.
0: Yes, sir. The red tags are unable to be run in CJIS. They're issued by the dealers and only have a 20-day time period.
1: Okay, received. Thank you.

0: 5-9-6-8-1. 8-1. Alright, so I was able to get one of those vehicles over. He was going to drive off, but now he's going to be making his own. It's going to be a crash. I'll take care of it. I'll update the log. Thank you.
1: Received, sir. Thank you.

596, day one. Day one. So I'll be providing a courtesy transport to the passenger in the Uber vehicle to Crate and Barrel, exit 94, to Sperry. Proceed.

0: fly down 1 North, part of 51 for a gas call.
1: Is that right after 6th Street? Yeah, 6th Street.
2: Stage 4, 1269.
1: Received, en route.
2: Sir, could you make your way to the Charles River Greenway? It's on California Street. For a nude male, possibly in that area. It's behind the McDonald's, which is mapping at 197 California Street in that area. Newton's sending a few officers over there.
1: Proceed.
3: E40 K1, code 17.

0: 7883. I'm on a 4, 95 south, half mile prior to Trapello.
1: Received.
0: 10823, I'm off at 26-9.
1: 83, is that?
2: 1555 is on Soldier's Field, sir. Make my way there, sir.

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1: Greetings, sir.
0: Five 961, that part has been dropped off at Crane and Barrel, Tewksbury. I'll be 5 7.

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1: Sir, I'm 95 north, just going over on the route 3.
0: 95 south, half mile prior to Chaparro. Can you just come take a look at this truck here? He's having some sort of electric problem. Maybe you'll be able to get it going for him.
1: 3C, sir, I'll flip around at exit 51.

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1: Can you make your way to the Beverly Plaza, precisely on the side entrance where the TTs are? I'm on the phone with a code 23 stating that there's a pedestrian that appears to be under the influence of drug or alcohol. He's not in a car, and I'm told that he has black jeans on, dark shirt, and that code 22 is still off with that party. I'm going to start firing EMS to your location.
2: Silva sedan, left lane. Sir, could you start fire for 93 south, northbound, fire to exit 9, for a car that appears to be on fire on the left lane?
3: I have it.
0: 654, I'll have that way as well.
2: Racing.

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1: Sure, can you send me Queeley's for a Nissan Sentra 500 Ocean Ave? I'll be all set.
0: Received.

0: 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I'm heading your way. 5211 is tied up in traffic.
1: Gotcha. Thank you.
2: Received.
3: 555 to 86.
4: 86.
3: This may be going off of the DMV, southbound, half mile prior to 9, I'll advise.
4: Received.

0: 555-86. I told him to get off the next exit and sit there and wait for it to cool down.
1: 86 received, sir. Was that a gray sedan?
0: Negative, ma'am. Black Jeep.
1: Greasy, thank you.
2: H86, was it a gray sedan that was allegedly on fire?
1: Negative, different vehicle.
2: Received. Quincy fire en route.
1: 86 received.

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0: one of the cruises on California Street. Newton's off with the suspect. He's at 2 Los Angeles Street.
1: We're in the breakdown lane. No PI, unknown on tow.

You can disregard any calls for ladder Route 1 South prior to Mountain Ave. Been

0: not seeing anything southbound or northbound from 8 to 11. Any further calls on that?
1: Negative.
0: Received. I was just looking on the southbound side. Looks like a single car, tow truck, 16.

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0: Man, we're going to need one tow for a flatbed tow truck. They can get to us southbound ramp from Granite.
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1: I appear to be good to go. What do you have, sir?
3: It's a DMV. It was on the ramp. I just moved it. It's in the same spot. It's going to be Master Edge 5 Lima Whiskey 532, 5LW 532. Should come back to a Navy Blue Equinox. 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
1: Have a safe room, sir. 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
3: 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I'll try to figure it out from there. Thank you.
4: H41205.
5: 1205. To one of the units over there, just head Soldier Field Road eastbound, Bridge Fern Overheights, assist 1170.

0: 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I'm behind a non-emergency medical transport. They called 911. One of the riders had a seizure.
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1: Chief.
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Can you stop me, Lowell Fleet, for a Chrysler sedan, 495 North, prior to 91? Received.

0: 86836. 86. So there were no signs of impairment. EMS cleared him. He's just very tired from the day. I'll be 17.
1: A1 to 1532, Lowell Fleet Road.
0: Richard.

0: 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I'll be on the floor with 5216, medical.
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0: Evening.
1: Ma'am, 95 southbound, just prior to 74. Two motorcycles over 100 miles an hour just blew right past me. Not in the pursuit, just so you have it.
0: Where is it?

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0: Lee 17215 is going to be standing by for the tow.

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1: A1.
0: So that party's going to be transported to Lowell General, same campus. All assets 5 and 17, I'll update the log.
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0: 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Yeah, I'll be going off with a 1695 South Way at 93. I'll advise.
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372A4. Sir, you have to breathe in the left lane and pushed up against the median barrier. 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

McGarvey's, Western Ave at Cooper Street in Lynn for a Honda Accord.

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0: 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I think I said 6, was that spot pawn?
1: It's a high reservation, a high service area.

0: Bridget to A5. McGarvey's has that vehicle. I'll be providing a courtesy transport to one mail party to 15 Franklin Street in Lynn.
1: Received, sir. Thank you.

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One call, a tire in the middle lane, 495 north prior to exit 92. Just one call on it.

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1: northbound just prior to 55 in Woburn. Two car could 16 with PI. That's going to be over on the left lane or in the median.
0: Ready to see turn row.
1: Woburn EMS in fire interrupt. I'll start you a tow just in case.

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2: 8-4 to 2372. 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It's Mystic Ave. 376 Mystic Ave in Somerville. EMS is started.
0: Receive. I'm on Mystic Ave with the towers.
2: A little bit of a language barrier there.

0: 5211-86, I'm just passing 55 northbound, I'll advise.
1: Read you, sir. I was told that at 54, the code 22 can see the Toyota.

0: 1186. You had it right the first time. It's northbound, sir, right across the dealership. I got to go down to 53 and flip. You're on the left side, northbound.
1: Before the 1867.
2: How many?
0: I gotta go down at 53 and flip around. Spy AMS is in route from northbound.
1: You guys clear, can you check on a, at the sheepfolds for a woman, would like to make a

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0: 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You have one call from Medford PD about a PI crash, Roosevelt Circle. They have EMS route.
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0: Say 911, 93 southbound. Debris fell on the road. There's people trying to remove it. 13.
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0: Affirmative.
1: Okay, receive.
2: Get what's going to happen?
1: Myself in 2092. Just coming over the GE Bridge Windway. 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
2: Received no updates yet.
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0: 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No toes required. 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Call's been entered. 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
1: Now that's the affirm it does. 07 Honda Civic Coupe, color gray, negative and active, to a mail party, first name Giovanni, born in 2008 out of Lawrence.
0: Very good, thank you.

0: A2, A2. A2. Sir, could you go again with the 6 without debris in the roadway?
1: Code 22 reported at 95 northbound, about half a mile prior to the border.
0: Receive.
1: Should be partially in the travel lane and breakdown lane.

1495, sir. I'll start sliding that way, 95 north to Georgetown. 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

Florida 1867. So that party wasn't at the Sheepfold. She was at the Fallon Road. She's from New Hampshire, so the one with the Jeep Renegade. She's at the Fallon Road by the Bear Hill entrance to the Fells.

0: have A2. Did you get a call on two of them? Because there is one prior to 90 at the merge in the breakdown lane. I'm going to go up ahead more and see if there's another one closer to the state line.
1: Negative, sir. Only one call on a single port body.
0: Freeze, sir. 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
2: You said the first one is just prior to exit 90?
0: Affirm, sir. Right prior to the merge of 95, 495.

582. 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

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Sir, all assets 17, one transport Lady Burlington, one tow taken.

0: 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Cruiser calling A6. 24-28 Tango, you have a DMV 95 South. That's a split, exit 64. They have a flat tire. They're waiting on AAA. They're in the BDL. There's four of them. They may need some assistance getting off the road when they get here. So I told them to call the barracks if they need more assistance. Breezy right now is 95 South at 64 in BBD. Hey, firm, right before the split, it's a white Ford Flex. Breezy, sir, thank you.
1: A2.
0: It seems like that company was able to recover that porta potty before me getting there. I'm going to just check to the state line, make sure there's nothing else in the roadway.

0: 86269.
1: Very easy, sir. 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Please regard 269.

Whiskey 1286, be advised, northbound after 53, where the ramp comes up is a minor crash. It looks like they were changing papers.

station HR administrative announcer looking for somebody who speaks fluent Spanish to assist MSP detectives at H4. Looking for somebody who's fluent in Spanish to assist MSP detectives at H4.

0: 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A3 to 2179.
1: Route 3 North, right at 95.
0: Numerous calls for a car fire 2 East in air of the exit 129. North Shore Regional advised to dispatch Lexington Fire.

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0: Fully involved.
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0: 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Just the left lane getting by here.
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0: 2179. I'm just starting on international towing to let me know what type of vehicle it is.
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1: Evening.
0: Ma'am, commercial at Summer and Lynn. You take one by name and date of birth only.
1: Oh, no, sir.
0: First of six, Sierra India, X-ray, Tango, Oscar. Last of Esteban Zacharias. Echo, Sierra, Tango, Echo, Bravo, Alpha, November, Space, Zulu, Alpha, Charlie, Alpha, Romeo, India, Alpha, Sierra. Date of birth of 12/30/1977. I ran a triple I. I ran him through CJIS. I wasn't able to find anything. However, he was recently arrested by Lynn.
1: I have a 12/30/79.
0: It's a possible match. Okay, affirm station A, I believe it is 79. The courts might have made a mistake. His Guatemalan ID card is reading 77.
1: Great. There's a VOP, this is that exact name, shows an address, 91 Walnut Street, Lynn. The last offense showing was from 2003. I'll run a triple I.
0: Okay, received.

0: 361, negative triple I. Basis shows the same as that BOP in 2003.
1: Okay, receive negative 14, ma'am.
0: Aver.
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9384. 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I'll take care of the call. It's going to be Cityside.

0: H4 area patrol pedestrians struck by a car, South Soldiers Field Road at North Harvard Street. Station H, can you start EMS that way, please?
1: Three 06 adds up in a double street.

0: to allow it to A6. Sir, do you have Mass DOT pick up that grill? It's 95 North, just before, about a half mile from 55B on the left side. It's a small breakdown lane on that side, so they should pick that up sometime today.
1: Very easy.

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0: Be advised, sir, I'm going to do a courtesy transport, one male. I'm going to take him over to the Lexington Service Plaza. I'll be clear of this car fire.
1: Receive.
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1: H4 has a

0: 82 patrols, one call from Salisbury Regional. They notified us that a white Ridgeline truck struck two juveniles on e-bikes at the reservation, parking lot one. The troopers are making their way there. Fire EMS en route, I've been notified.
1: 495 received. 495 south, 109, 0.
0: Received, sir.

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1: Sir, would you please start me McGarvey's TV for a white Nissan Altima 626 Linway? I'll be all set.
0: Sir, you said 626 on the Linway?
1: Yes, sir, 626.
0: All right, received.

Cosmic Garbage.

2179 to 83. 83. Sir, can you just contact Mass Highway for a cleanup for all the melted debris in the breakdown lane? Not able to get it off the highway here.

0: 79, 83.
1: Alpha 3.
0: Sir, international has it. All lanes will be reopened on purpose for Mass DOT. It's 1 mile prior to Pleasant Street in the breakdown lane. It's just melted tire debris. They weren't able to clean up on the side of that way. B 17.
1: Steve.
2: He's 14A5.
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2: Sir, you can go ahead and cancel McGarvey's, please. Thank you.
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You should for a DMV blocking the roadway. 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
0: What was the parking lot again?
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0: Chief, be on the floor momentarily.
1: Received, sir. The RO and the vehicle have been added to the call.

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0: 495 southbound, just prior to 115 in Merrimack. Can I get a rolling 9 and 10?
1: Go ahead, sir.
0: Can it be Bravo November 59009? Bravo November 59009, should come back to a blue Honda Accord.
2: 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Overhead. 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

0: 614, take a right on Commercial and let us know if you see 3SWE55.
1: Black, you compass.
2: Okay, sir, I'm not sure what's going on with the Connecticut RMD. You have to run it by the men. That does look like it's active until 2027. Should be on a 1999 Honda Civic. 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
0: Sir, commercial at Sumner Street in Revere, as I was in Lynn. Open up a call. Start an action line for a Jeep Cherokee. I have a plate one ready.
1: Go ahead with that plate.
0: 3 Sierra, Whiskey Echo 55, 3 SWE 55. I have the operator in custody.
1: Received, sir.

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0: 203 1080 85 cruises on the boulevard. Three motorcycles, erratic operation by River Street.
1: Are they going on northbound or southbound and taking Ocean Ave?
0: They're just going to go north of Revere Street.
1: Appreciate it. I'm coming up by beach now. I'll try to catch up to them.
0: Yeah, one of them popped a wheelie in front of the barracks.
2: Okay, receive. 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
1: Coming back active to a 2024 800 motorcycle type color gray. Registered to a Gomes Arugo Ericsson. No Class M, however, possible Class M permit.
0: All right, they see the lights now. 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

179-86. 86. 95 North, Pride of 93, you got a left lane disabled. I'm flipping around for there, Route 28 now. Receive, thank you, sir. If you could start a tow?

Lockheed 4085. 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All three of them had proper Class M licenses. 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
1: A6. Sorry, I flipped all the way up at Route 38. That DMV is going to be clear now. I think you have that tow, B17.
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0: 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That was it.
1: Okay, received. Thank you. 1448 12 in a 4.
2: 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Thank you, sir.

0: 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A4. We're going to be on a 7 with one female from Wakefield Police. Starting mileage 106049. It's Cruiser 1100.
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0: 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Second call from another code 22 reporting same.
1: 326. 95 northbound. Approaching the Whittier.

0: it starts lighting that way as well.
1: Received, sir. The second code 22 reported that they are now in the third travel lane, going in between the median and travel lane.

0: 24 is on 1129.
1: Sir, Beach Wildwood City side now, it's actually going to be 93 northbound, fire exit 21 for a Honda Civic. He's going to be in the breakdown, I'm going to be off with him shortly.
0: Chief, 93 northbound, before 21 for Honda Civic, now the breakdown lane.